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1: That's it.
0: Mándanos un mensaje de voz via DM on Instagram at Shaboy Show, así como lo hizo Rosa. 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
0: Soy Luno. 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Oye, eso recuerda, what was your first ever car, prima Vane?
1: Ooh, for me it was a 92 Honda Accord.
0: Hey, QB, not even Civic, o sea, el Accord es más perrón.
1: Oh, boy, chill. It was in 2008, and it was a hand-me-down for my sister, and the transmission didn't work. And it never worked because they never fixed it. Hey, but the car was mine. I came out in the new in the school yearbook with my broken car, because like there was a page where like it showed all of the students and their cars that they had, and like I was just there with my broken car. Clearly it didn't work.
0: They had to take a grúa to take the car there for the picture and back. Dice, mija, este carro es tuyo, nomás hay que arreglarlo, pero es tuyo. And they never fix it.
1: Heck no. What about your car, Shaboy? What was your first car?
0: It wasn't an Accord, pero it was a 1982 Honda Civic.
1: Nice.
0: Y le temblaba lo que es the steering wheel.
1: And the whole,
0: yeah, everything. El tablero, I couldn't go past 55 miles an hour porque empezaba a temblar la situación. You might be like, oh, that's cool. But it was 1998 when I got the car. Oh.

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2: Agárrate, papá.
0: One of those stairs where you can take off the face. 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Yeah. And take it with you. 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
1: Oh, my God.
0: Qué buenas memorias, güey. 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
0: La regué. 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
0: Micho, te pasaste de lanza. 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
1: Así como lo hizo Giovanna. 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
3: Feeling good Friday. 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
1: Let's go! Y a todos los graduates, man, super proud of y'all. 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
2: Yeah.
1: Let's go to the next one. Luis, cuéntanos, why are you feeling good?
4: Hey, it's your boy, I feel good, because tomorrow they're gonna let me know if it's a girl, if I have a girl or a boy.
1: Oh.
4: Shout out to my baby mama, Jairo Blanco.
1: Hey. 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Muchas bendiciones para ti. Tu linda esposa and the future baby coming on its way.
2: Listen, boy or girl, doesn't matter so long as it's healthy. A healthy baby, that's
5: Oye,
2: it.
5: Pero la neta, before you find out if it's a boy or girl, find out if it's yours, fool.
1: Maddie, cuéntanos, why are you feeling good?
6: I'm feeling good because I am blessed with three awesome boys. Mm. I have such an awesome family. A prima's helping me take care of them.
1: Okay.
6: And they just all told me that I deserve to go out and have fun. And because I rarely go out.
1: Yes.
6: So I'm excited. I love my boys. I love my family. And I am ready to have fun this weekend.
1: Let's go!
5: Porque voy a poner hasta las chanclas this weekend sin chiquillos.
2: Yeah,
1: I love that, man. I love that, Maddie. You know what? I think a lot of moms get hit up by mom guilt. 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Por esa razón no hacen cosas ellas solitas, on their own, night out, whatever it is.
2: Right.
1: Y es importante recordar de que antes de que fueras mamá, fuiste mujer.
2: That's it.
1: And guess what? Todavía eres mujer. And the happier you are as a woman, the better of a mom you will be. So take your breaks. You deserve it. And we love you, all right? Focus on your blessings and not your burdens. Ánimo.
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1: All right, we got celebrity cheeseman coming your way in menos de 10 minutos. Primo Vane, ¿qué es lo que hay?
2: It's Friday, so that means we got new music, plus Ooh. Bruno Mars singing in Spanish.
1: Kill me.
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0: Feliz bebé viernes. 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Te queremos mucho a ti que eres mamá. 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
2: hay? It's Friday and that means new music. Yo, Bruno Mars sing in Spanish. Yes, and it's not AI. It's crazy because I almost didn't believe it, pero el compa, he posted it. Singing in Spanish, a cover of his new song, Risk It All. 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

0: you know, on his dad's side. But this is wild. Bruno Mars is singing in Spanish. Javi is singing in English. Yeah. Let's go.
1: Where are we? Yeah, lo arriesgo todo. Obviously, I risk it all.
0: Yes.
1: That, oh, yeah. In translation.
0: Shout out to the homie Frankie J that also dropped a Spanish version of Risk It All. Can I play a little bit of it?
1: Play a little bit of it. Okay, that's my man.
0: Yeah, Frankie J's a homie, friend of the show. Here it is.

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1: pero solamente en una de las canciones, primo, güey. 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
0: Frankie J, let's not say. Bueno, en otro chisme, it's official. The last few months we've been getting new music for the FIFA World Cup album from artists like Daddy Yankee, Dioro, Grupo Frontera, and they've been good, but honestly, they haven't been hitting.
1: La neta.
0: But now it is official. FIFA World Cup has their official song, and it's by the one and only Lelo Lole Lole, La Loba Shakira. Yes, this one's called Die, Die. Do we like or do we love?

0: That's a vibe, yeah, bro. That's a vibe.
1: The queen.
0: Let me just add real quick that die. All of it in different languages are basically saying vamos, vamos, dale, dale, let's go, let's go. That's what it means. Yeah, yeah.
2: Nice. Thank you. Well, the queen, she's the queen of World Cup anthems because this is the third one that she's done. I mean, we already know the best one of all of them is Waka Waka from 2010.
0: It's okay.

0: it's a vibe. No, nunca nadie le va a llegar a Waka Waka, bro. Nah. But die is pretty fire.
1: Yeah.
0: All right, coming up next, we got Celebrity Cheese, we just did. We got the Shaboy Show mini mix coming your way to get your Friday vibes going. Thank you, Primo.

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Y ahí viene una tarjeta de $200 for Mother's Day. 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

0: wishing you an amazing Mother's Day weekend. 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
0: Easy, bro. That's one thing, bro. 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
4: Dude, yeah, I made the mistake one time. 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
0: Damn, it's the ending right there.
4: Yeah,
0: ¿Qué tal este dicho? ¿Te calmas o te calmo?
4: Oh, my favorite.
0: A ver qué hacen sin mí el día que me muera. ¡Hola, telenovela más! 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
4: quién eres.
0: ¿Quién eres?
2: And he's a no-saber right there.
0: Yeah. Si tú, or how about this? You get trouble at school. Maybe all your friends were cheating.
4: Sí, sí.
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4: ¡Sí!
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0: Joana, cuéntanos.
5: Hey, Shaboy, there's one that you always say, and then now as a mom, I repeat it to my kids, and I repeat it to my nieces and my sister all the time, and it's...
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5: Do your best, and God will do the rest, and I love it. Thank you for that.
4: Yes, Joanna! Yeah. She remixed it, though. It's don't stress, do your best, God will do the rest.
0: Yes.
4: We forgot that part, the stress part.
0: Inspired with our daughters, Ariela and Alani, praying at night. Now it's our morning and daily, nightly prayer. And we even made bracelets, and we pass them out for free to people, so...

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0: 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We actually want to give you a $200 Mother's Day gift card. 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
1: That's it.
0: Mándanos un mensaje de voz via DM on Instagram at Shaboy Show, así como lo hizo Rosa. 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
0: Hey, but new car, who this, Rosa? 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
0: Saludo. 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Oye, eso recuerda, what was your first ever car, prima Vane?
1: Ooh, for me it was a 92 Honda Accord.
0: Hey, QB, not even Civic, o sea, el Accord es más perrón.
1: Oh, boy, chill. It was in 2008, and it was a hand-me-down for my sister, and the transmission didn't work. And it never worked because they never fixed it. Hey, but the car was mine. I came out in the school yearbook with my broken car, because like there was a page where like it showed all of the students and their cars that they had, and like I was just there with my broken car. Like clearly it didn't work.
0: They had to take a grúa to take the car there for the picture and back.
1: I don't know.
0: That's crazy when they say, mija, este carro es

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2: Agárrate, papá.
1: One of those stairs where you can take off the face. You know what I'm saying? Yeah. And take it with you para que no me lo roben, güey. And then it had a little red blinking light left to make people think I had an alarm, but who's trying to steal it? Karin, cuéntanos de qué no te agüitas. Karina.
3: Hello, it's your boy.
1: Hola.
3: So I left my husband for 6 months and here I go back home.
1: Ooh.
3: Pero no me agüito.
1: Hey. 6 months. 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You know what I'm saying? And hopefully y'all worked it out. Maybe recapacitaron. Yeah. Dijeron, ¿sabes qué? Let's work it out.
0: Yeah, time apart sometimes makes you realize that you are meant to be together.
1: La regué. I can't live without you.
2: Or you realize, honestly, it's cheaper to keep her at this point. I'll tell her whatever it takes.
1: Bicho, te pasaste de lanza. 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
2: Neta,
1: remember, familia, don't allow anyone or anything.
2: That's right.
1: To steal your joy or your peace. Nobody deserves that kind of power over your life. Órale. A continuación, tenemos una broma muy especial. Del Día de las Madres. 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

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I tell her, baby, baby, baby, baby, baby, baby, baby, baby, baby, baby, baby, baby, baby, baby, baby, baby, baby, baby, baby, baby, baby, baby, baby, baby, baby, baby, baby, baby, baby, baby, baby, 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baby, baby, baby, baby, baby, baby, baby, baby, baby, baby, baby, baby, baby, baby, baby, baby, baby, baby, baby, baby, baby, baby, baby, baby, baby, baby, baby, baby, baby, baby, baby, baby, baby, 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
0: Hey. 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
2: Listen, boy or girl, doesn't matter so long as it's healthy, a healthy baby. That's
3: Oye,
2: it.
3: Pero la neta, before you find out if it's a boy or girl, find out if it's yours, fool.
0: Maddie, cuéntanos, why are you feeling good?
4: I'm feeling good because I am blessed with three awesome boys. I have such an awesome family. A prima's helping me take care of them. Okay. And they just all told me that I deserve to go out and have fun. And because I rarely go out.
0: Yes.
4: So I'm excited. I love my boys. I love my family. And I am ready to have fun this weekend.
0: Let's go!
3: Porque voy a poner hasta las chanclas this weekend sin chiquillos.
0: Hey, I love that, man. I love that, Maddie. You know what? I think a lot of moms get hit up by mom guilt. Hey, por esa razón no hacen cosas ellas solitas, on their own, night out, whatever it is.
2: Right.
0: Y es importante recordar de que antes de que fueras mamá, fuiste mujer.
2: That's it.
0: And guess what? Todavía eres mujer. And the happier you are as a woman, the better of a mom you will be. So take your breaks. You deserve it. And we love you, all right? Focus on your blessings and not your burdens. Animo.
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0: All right, we got celebrity chisme coming your way in menos de 10 minutos. Primo Vane, ¿qué lo que hay?
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1: Feliz bebé viernes. Going into Mother's Day weekend. Te queremos mucho a ti que eres mamá. 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Prima Vane, ¿qué es lo que hay?
4: It's Friday and that means new music. Yo, Bruno Mars sing in Spanish. Yes, and it's not AI. It's crazy because I almost didn't believe it, pero el compa, he posted it. Singing in Spanish, a cover of his new song, Risk It All. 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

0: a little boricua, you know, on his dad's side. But this is wild. Bruno Mars is singing in Spanish. Javi is singing in English. Yeah. Let's go.
1: Where are we? Ya lo arriesgo todo. Obviously, I risk it all.
0: Yes.
1: That, oh, yeah. In translation.
0: Shout out to the homie Frankie J that also dropped a Spanish version of Risk It All. Can I play a little bit of it?
1: Play a little bit of it. Okay, okay. That's my man.
0: Yeah, yeah. Frankie J's a homie, friend of the show. Here it is.

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0: Güey, well, Frankie J, let's not say. Bueno, en otro chisme, it's official. The last few months we've been getting new music for the FIFA World Cup album from artists like Daddy Yankee, Dioro, Grupo Frontera. Uh-huh. And they've been good, but honestly, they haven't been hitting.
1: La neta.
0: But now it is official. FIFA World Cup has their official song, and it's by the one and only Lelo Lole Lole, La Loba Shakira. Yes, this one's called Die, Die. Do we like or do we love?

0: That's a vibe, bro. 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
0: Let me just add real quick that Dai Dai, all of it in different languages are basically saying, vamos, vamos, dale, dale, let's go, let's go. That's what it means. Yeah, yeah.
1: Nice. Thank you. Well, the queen, she's the queen of World Cup anthems because this is the third one that she's done. I mean, we already know the best one of all of them is Waka Waka from 2010. It's so

0: That's a vibe. 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But that is pretty fire.
1: Yeah.
0: All right, coming up next, we have the Sha Boy Show mini mix coming your way to get your Friday vibes going. Thank you, Pretty Ronnie.

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